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If you don't like something, change it. 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If you don't have enough time, stop watching TV.

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1: I've been lost inside a million eyes. They don't see me. They don't know what it's like. Draining colors into black and white. No one's reading all the words that I write.